heart starts boom, arms feel weak. My head is exploding every day of the week. Can't eat, can't sleep, cause your body's so sweet. Put your hand to my heart, can you feel the beat? You're the wonderful girl with that sexual healing. When I hold your hand, I get this feeling you're the only one. Feel so proud, sweet, sweet girl, your love is all around.

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1: 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But wait a minute, isn't this...
0: Yeah, yes it is.
1: But I thought the old lady dropped it into the ocean in the air.
0: Well, baby, I went down and got it for you.
1: Aw, you shouldn't have.

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Some of them have run away to the hills and have no shelter. No food. No one knows where they are. Hear me, my chief. I am tired. My heart is sick and sad. I will fight.